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1: All right, so Alex Warren dropped his sophomore album, Wild Child, and look at the names involved. Not just any names. Nile Rodgers, John Mayer. Really? That's not a feature list. That's music masterclass right there. Alex went from making videos online to

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1: This hour.
2: And we do it again. The most requested song from coast to coast over the past 60 minutes. Ari had it last hour. Petal was most requested. Thank you so much for all the love in the comments and the DMs tonight on X, Snapchat, Instagram, Facebook, TikTok, and YouTube.

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1: What's going on? Happy Sunday.
0: All the music for your three-day weekend. Got Labor Day coming up tomorrow. And according to a new survey, a third of Americans do not even know what Labor Day celebrates. And I myself have no idea what Labor Day is. I guess we have to sit down and have a nice little talk with ChatGPT. Okay, anything you want to hear this morning, Katie, Radio 1, hit me up on Instagram. You could also leave me a talk back on the iHeartRadio app.

It's another long weekend full of short-sighted ideas. So keep that party in the front yard so the doorbell cam catches all of it. Happy Labor Day weekend. The Midland's number one hit music station, 104.7 WNOK.

Chime in today. 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And you can leave us a message right now. Talk to me.

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1: So what do you think? Will Miley Cyrus be the headliner for the Super Bowl 61 halftime show? Well, fans have thoughts.

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1: 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Ooh, did you see that Netflix just announced that season 2 of The Hunting Wives will be released November 26th? This is Katie. And I was like, man, Netflix, that is so shady because November 26th is Thanksgiving. I'm like, I'll have my mom in town. If you've seen The Hunting Wives, probably something you don't want to watch in front of your parents. I'm just saying.

WNOK, the Midlands' number one music station. So what did that say? This is the longest running number one pop hit that's not a holiday song. So I'm thinking like Mariah Carey, All I Want for Christmas. Like Choosing Texas from Ella Langley has been doing number one the longest. That's so exciting.

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1: Well, hopefully this is a 3-day weekend for you. 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

1047 WNOK, the Midlands' number one hit music station. Oh, man. Alex Earl and Alex Cooper. The shade of it all. And this time it's about their reality shows. We're going to talk about it just after Ariana Grande.

chime in today. What is on your mind? 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
2: I know, we just want to try that Olivia Rodrigo Taco Bell collab like right now. 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
1: Oh, Ariana Grande just wrapped up her Eternal Sunshine tour. Do I say tour weird? Somebody just DM'd me and she's like, why is he like tour? But Ariana Grande changed the lyrics again to Thank You Next. What she had to say, I'm Katie. I'm going to fill you

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We are 104.7 WNOK, the Midlands' number one music station. Appreciate you hanging out this morning. And September 6th, what are we celebrating? Hold on. Oh, it's National Read a Book Day. I wish I was a book girly. I always have the best intentions, but then I get distracted by something shiny and I don't know. Then I'm like scrolling TikTok.

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94.7 WNOK, the Midlands' number one hit music station. So this is like a throwback. Was it ever even an app? I feel like it was a website. But what is now Apple's number one free app in the U.S.? This is Katie. It's not fine. I'm going to tell you about it in 5 minutes. I know.

It's another long weekend full of short-sighted ideas. So keep that party in the front yard so the doorbell cam catches all of it. Happy Labor Day weekend. 104.7 WNOK, the Midlands number one hit music station.

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Do you ever hear a song and you're like, man, that reminds me of like when everyone was working from home and it was 2020? This is my COVID song.

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1: I mean, this show is wild, and we finally know when season two is going to drop of The Hunting Wives on Netflix. This is Katie. 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

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What's up? 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
0: We're 10 hits into the countdown, and Blackpink just celebrated their 10th anniversary, and the members made a big announcement. That means a lot of music is on the way. I'll tell you more after 30. Fever Dream, Alex.

0: cause it's you.
1: There's Bella Kay on 1840 at number 22. And here's another one of the three hits from Somber on the chart this weekend. Homewrecker. It's 21.

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0: We've made it to the top 10. So last year, The Weeknd said that his album Hurry Up Tomorrow would be the last project he'd release under his stage name. And then he was considering retiring from music altogether. We'll tell you the update on his plan after 10. Justin Bieber, Speed Demon, 1840.

0: It is There She Is, number one. Congratulations to Olivia Rodrigo. Drop Dead, the number one song, new in that spot on American Top 40. And there you have them, the 40 biggest songs in the land as we kick off September. Thanks for hanging out with us. We're back at it again next week, 40 to 1. Until then, I'll see you weeknights with Vanna White on Wheel of Fortune. Take good care. We'll talk soon.
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Labor Day weekend, what's going on? It's Hayes. 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I love it.

The Midlands' number one hit music station, 104.7 WNOK. My daughter shared a memory with me this week. She said, hey, this was the day that I got my first pumpkin spice chai latte. She's like, thank you. And I love you. That was cool. For my daughter. It's a pumpkin spice world. The can't

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Hey, if you like this song from Tame Impala, he's got a new song, Loser. It's off the Spider-Man soundtrack. 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The rumor is he's going to be on stage for Coachella 2027. I hope that is a true rumor.

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We'll break it down for you coming up in just a couple minutes.

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1047 WNOK. All right, there's a new trend. Can we talk about this new trend? It has to do with something you're eating, and you eat enough of this, it could make you look younger. It's a trend. I'll tell you about it coming up in less than 15 minutes. If I knew it could make me look younger, you're dang sure right I'll be eating that stuff. Hang on, I'll tell you. Just when

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All right, give me like 10 minutes. 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Thanks to Live Nation. 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

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Are we ready? A couple hours away. We're going to be taking over the radio with some great behind-the-scenes stuff with good artist interviews. My friend JoJo Wright is your host tonight, iHeart K-Pop.

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1: 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It's Mikey V with my big bro, Frankie V, and our bestie, Gianna.
0: There's going to be a huge celebration for the one and only late Dolly Parton. You're going to want to know about this.
1: Yeah, a legendary celebration for a legend. We'll explain it all next.

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1: So, Michelle, you know they release the color of the year each year, and they say you should change your house or your rooms to this color?
2: Yes.
1: Did you hear what they're saying for 2027, or what, like three or so months away, 4 months away? The color for 2027 has been revealed.
3: Oh, boy.
1: It's a calming neutral that falls somewhere between moss and olive with brown undertones. They're calling it grounded. They say, experts say grounded. Yes, look at that real quick. It's got organic warmth. It creates a sense of calm and renewal, making every room kind of feel very livable and inviting.
2: And I'm supposed to paint all my bedroom this color?
3: No, yeah. I feel like it's a little too dark for a bedroom wall. Maybe an accent wall, but it's funny because I was just looking for a new duvet cover, and I was like, well, I want a brown that's not really a coffee brown and like not too much of a dark, dark brown, and this is exactly what I was looking for.
4: I was going to say, it just looks brown. It looks dirt brown.
3: They're like,
4: the ground has a lot of dirt, so we're going to call it grounded.
3: Very ground-breaking.

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1: Eva, are you a fan of ice cream?
2: Yes, I love cookie dough ice cream.
1: Cookie dough, dumb question. I know everybody likes ice cream. Gianna, yeah. Mikey, yeah, ice cream fans. Yeah, how about getting paid $10,000 a month to simply taste ice cream?
2: Yeah, I'm like, get me on that payroll today.
3: Yeah, I
2: love that.
3: Sign us up.
1: It's a real thing. You can actually sign yourself up. Snoop Dogg is looking for one lucky person to taste ice cream for a living. The role is with Dr. Bombay, his family-owned ice cream brand, which launched actually back in 2023. And he now sells 7 different flavors at retailers like Walmart, 7-Eleven, and whatnot. And the full-time job taster just gets to try different ones and kind of give their thoughts and feelings on how great the ice cream is or not great it is. And apparently applications are open to people around the world. They're saying it's $120,000 a year just to simply eat some ice cream.
4: I still can't believe Snoop Dogg has an ice cream. I did confirm this. It is a real thing.
3: Oh, wow.
2: No, he has everything. I see him everywhere.
3: I was going to say, this man is multifaceted, truly.
1: What flavors does he have?
4: The one I'm looking at now is called the strawberry cream bean.
3: Cream bean?
4: Yeah. Sounds pretty good to me. I mean, for $10,000, I'd eat a lot worse than strawberry cream bean.
5: True.
3: Yeah.
1: I'm sure you will, and I'm sure you have.

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0: 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Mm-hmm. 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
1: Hey, Kelly, do you have any kids?
2: I do.
1: There you go. You do. Mikey doesn't, Gianna doesn't. I have a baby. She's too small for this, but for those of you that have kids going back to school or that in school right now, there's a dreaded time in the morning that the stress is at the all-time high. Any guess as to what the exact minute is each morning?
2: I would say
1: 7:15. I'm just going to end it right there. It's actually 7:16.
3: Oh,
1: you're
3: wow.
1: Running wow. That is impressive. So you know as a mom, that's because you're trying to get your kids dressed while the fact they don't want to eat breakfast and they didn't get their homework done and their shoes, they can't find the left and they only got the right one. And it is 7:16 when mom and dad finally just put their hands in their heads and scream because the stress is too high.
4: You know, I have no kids, but I haven't seen 7:15 in a while.

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0: It is time for 1 Second Wonder.
2: I haven't played in a couple of weeks, so I'll remind you how this works. We play 1 second of a song. I stop that song, and I wonder if you can tell me the artist and title. And I've themed this around baseball walk-up songs. Some random songs that baseball players have used. Because it is September. It is time to, gear down for the team to get to the playoffs. Mikey V, we'll start with you. 1 second wonder artist and title of this song right here.
3: Getting jiggy. Getting jiggy with it. Will Smith.
2: Boom.
3: Getting jiggy with it.
0: Oh, I wouldn't have known it.
2: You know
0: full
2: that
0: disclosure.
2: One?
0: I know the song, but yeah, I would not have gotten that.
2: Something
0: good job.
2: That one. Okay, over to Gianna.
0: Yep.
2: Walk-up songs that have been used by baseball players this year. You need the artist and title of this song right here.
0: Because I just can't look. It's killing me, right? Let's see. Mr. Brightside, The Killers.
2: Wow.
0: That scared me. I'm sweating.
2: The ultimate wedding song.
0: Yeah.
2: Every wedding, last half hour.
0: That's tough. Wow.
2: Good job, G. See if Mikey V can get this one. This one was actually used, I believe, by Bryce Harper. Bryce Harper used this one. Stud baseball player. 1 second wonder. Mikey V. He used this as a walk-up song. Artist and title.
4: Look what you
2: made me do. Billie Eilish. Wait.
4: Look what you made.
2: Oh, it's called Bad Guy. Bad Guy. Bad Guy, Billie Eilish. Wait.
0: No.
2: Am I way off?
0: No.
4: Billie Eilish.
2: Give it to me.
0: Look what you made me do. Taylor. Taylor.
2: Taylor. Yeah, yeah. Why didn't Billie Eilish?
5: What you made me do.
0: You know what's funny? It did sound like Billie for one mere second. It really did.
2: The batter's box really stressed out there.
1: Finishing strong. These are walk-up songs by Major League Baseball players. This past season, let's see.
0: Oh, God.
1: Yeah, I need this one. All right, here we go. 1 second wonder. A karaoke song as well. Artist and title.
0: Living on a Prayer, Journey. Right? Who sings it? We're halfway there. Who the heck sings Living up Bon Jovi?
2: Yeah.
1: You're thinking of the other song that's also a big karaoke song that they have. Still Believin'.
0: Don't stop believing.
2: 1 second wonder. Thank you for playing along. And now, well, all the Swifties hate me.
0: Yep.
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0: 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It's Mikey V with my big bro, Frankie V, and our bestie, Gianna.
1: So, Danielle, you said you're going on some dates this week, right?
2: Yes, I'm a little nervous.
1: Okay. Well, here's what guys are doing. I don't know if you've seen this, Gianna. I know you're on TikTok a lot, Mikey, yes, as well. But pheromone maxing is a new thing that guys are trying to do to attract ladies, especially on a first date. Have you heard about pheromone maxing?
2: A natural scent that you have, right?
3: Yeah. And
2: I have some girlfriends who have like pheromone perfume, but I didn't know guys were doing
1: perfume
2: it.
1: Perfume that they do. So yes, you nailed it. So guys are not putting on deodorant before going on dates, and the idea is it'll amplify their natural musk, and that's going to make them more biologically irresistible in their mind, because their pheromones will just be pushed out at you, and that natural smell and that musk of a man as you're sitting there on that first date.
3: In their mind.
1: Mind. It's called pheromone maxing, and supposedly this is helping guys.
4: It sounds like girls are doing it also. They're putting on perfume to try and smell more like their pheromone max.
2: No, these guys are BO maxing.
3: Yeah, literally. You just stink.

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1: Labor Day weekend is here. Kids are going back to school. And this DM we got says, I might date my daughter's first grade teacher.
0: Wild story. We'll explain it and get her advice next inside group chat. Oh, I leave quite an

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0: We're getting advice for anonymous inside group chat tonight because she met this guy this past weekend. They exchanged numbers, they hit it off, and then she realizes it's her daughter's teacher. The daughter's going into first grade, and it's literally her teacher.
1: And he wants to go on a date with her this weekend. Group chat, Sydney, you think it's fine for her to go?
2: I think it is for a couple of reasons. I think one, that she's still young enough that it's not like any of the little, like the other kids are going to like find out about it really or bully her or anything. Mm-hmm. Like she's not going to get teased for it at this age. I also feel like life is really short. And so if she feels like she has a connection with this guy and it's worth going on a date,
0: do it.
2: You should go.
1: And it's, now that I think about it, it's not like he can like fail her in first grade if they like break up or something.
0: Yeah, that would be an issue.
2: Yeah, and I think the bigger thing is like when you're older, if your classmates find out about it, they're going to like tease you. Mm. But in first grade, they don't even know what's really going on.
1: And it's, first grade's just 1 year, so you know by second grade, it'll be like old news by then, so it doesn't matter that you dated the first grade teacher.
2: Yeah,
1: so you don't just jump grade to grade. If you
3: and then when you graduate fifth grade, they'll get married.
1: Now, Amy, you're inside group chat. Can she go on this date?
4: Nope, I wouldn't do it. And the reason why is because if things go south, then it's going to be awkward. She's going to go into second grade, and he's going to be the first grade teacher, and he's going to tell the second grade teacher. It's just,
2: she's going to switch school. That's a different story.
1: Slippery slope.
0: Yeah, it really is.
1: We'll continue the conversation on Instagram, and we have a video of this mom explaining how this all happened.
0: Mm-hmm.
1: It's all up on Instagram, @TheBrosOnAir.

0: 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It's Mikey V with my big bro, Frankie V, and our bestie, Gianna.
1: It is Labor Day long weekend. People are going back to school. There's a new trend you're going to be seeing at schools or even when you're just out and about.
0: And to be honest, I have to give all the credit to Gianna.
1: Thank you.
0: Excited to share this with you next. I could be-

0: 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It's Mikey V with my big bro, Frankie V, and our bestie, Gianna.
1: Everly, you're single, right?
2: I sure am.
1: You are. So this list came out, and I want to share this list with these single people out there to prevent you from getting played
3: by
1: the fellas out there. Yeah. So it's a list of names apparently connected to players. These are the guys that, their name makes them feel attractive. They enjoy the attention. They basically, they know their players.
4: J names. Some experience.
1: Oh, wait.
0: Wow, you hit a sore spot. Gianna's boyfriend's name's Jake.
1: Jake. No.
4: Well, he's not part of the player.
5: Okay, yeah. No. It's a silent J.
1: It's silent J. And he's not on this list. There's actually no J's in the top, top eight names that turn out to be players. So for you single ladies, this is for you. On the list is the name Tyler. Troy,
2: okay.
1: Damien, we're talking names of guys that end up being players. On the list, Chase.
3: Oh.
1: Landon.
4: Landon?
2: I don't even know if I know a Landon.
1: Nico and Sterling. So those are the names you might want to avoid if you want to get into a long-term.
4: Who the hell is named Landon or Sterling?
2: I was like, are we dating like 80-year-olds?
0: Hey, taste their own, okay?
1: Yes.
4: I can give you a few more names if you want.
1: Yeah, what do you got?
5: Mike.
4: Mike.
5: For the record, her ex-boyfriend, not Mikey V.
4: Not Mikey V.
5: Whoa, whoa, whoa.

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1: So, Wendy, did you see what Walmart is selling for $5.97?
2: What is it?
3: No.
1: Gianna, did you see this? It's on social media today.
4: No.
1: People are talking about this thing. So, Walmart has decided that its famous rotisserie chicken needed some merchandise. So the company released a small handbag designed to look like the packaging of its rotisserie chicken. You know those plastic packages that it comes in?
2: No, seriously.
1: So now it's literally a bag that is in the shape of a container for a rotisserie chicken, and it actually has different flavors. There's different smelling ones, like the traditional. You can get the lemon smelling bag as well, $5.97.
2: I don't know if I love it or I'm just like completely horrified. Oh. Why would I want this?
4: I even see there's little bag charms of sauces. One second.
3: To be honest.
4: Lemon pepper seasoning bag charm.
3: When Frankie says this stuff, I would think he was lying until Gianna fact checks it.
4: Yeah. I am always fact checking, but yeah, this is a real thing. I would... probably not buy one, but it's $5. Why not? That'd be a good Halloween costume.
1: Does an actual rotisserie chicken fit in that thing? Because that would be kind of great if you could just carry a rotisserie chicken around and every time you get hungry, just dive into your purse.
3: I'm going to avoid that and just go get a gallon of gas. Probably need that more.

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1: Labor Day long weekend. We know you're probably running around, going to barbecues, yeah. And you're probably tired.
0: There's one club you want to join if you're always tired. It will help you out. Never heard about this until today. We'll talk more next.

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